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I'm telling you, I still get people going, now, where's that place at again? We want to try it. 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Well, you have to. It's 520 23rd Street in Hoquiam. 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
6: Now, it's KDUX Coastal Weather.
0: 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We are looking at some partly sunny skies today. Sunny skies tomorrow, Friday, heating up the upper 70s. Saturday and Sunday into the 90s and sunny skies.
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0: Tush right there in ZZ Top. 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Got to send a little something out to my little cousin, Wayne Rush. Well, he's not little anymore because he graduated from Cascadia High School in Tumwater last night. I want to send him some love. So, Wayne, I love you, kid.
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0: 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We want to try it. 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It's 520 23rd Street. 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
0: 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We're looking at partly sunny skies today, sunny skies tomorrow. Friday, looking at 80 degrees. Saturday and Sunday, we are into the 90s and sunny skies.
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0: sticks and come sail away up the Grand Illusion. 5:41 on Spodey's Rock Clock. And of course, I'm getting out of here. You're excited because the one, the only, Rick Moyer coming up next.
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0: 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We're looking at partly sunny skies today, sunny skies tomorrow. Friday, looking at 80 degrees. Saturday and Sunday, we are into the 90s and sunny skies.
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1: And we're back.
0: Say, Bob, you've got to love this great weather.
2: Well, you know, Marty, they say some like it hot.
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1: Looks like they're going inner tubing, Bob.
2: That's right, Marty. 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
1: That was no engine, Bob. 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
8: Now, it's KDUX Coastal Weather.
0: All right, tonight increasing clouds, lows around 44. Then tomorrow, mostly cloudy in the morning, gradually clearing up with a high of 67. Then on Friday, mostly sunny, highs near 69. And Saturday, highs near 81. Sunday, sunshine, highs near 85 degrees.
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0: and Mac, Secondhand News on the Rock of the Coast, 104.7 KDUX. 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
10: Now, it's KDUX Coastal Weather.
0: All right, tonight, increasing clouds, lows around 44. Then tomorrow, mostly cloudy in the morning, gradually clearing up with a high of 67. Then on Friday, mostly sunny, highs near 69, and Saturday, highs near 81. Sunday, sunshine, highs near 85 degrees.
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0: Scorpions and Can't Live Without You. Whitesnake before that. Here I go again on the Rock of the Coast. 104.7 KDUX. Rick Moyer hanging out with you tonight on your hump day. Hope everything's going well. Man, do I ever have some great music coming up. Oh, yeah. CCR, Eagles, Aerosmith, and put them in the Iron Maiden.
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6: What the Constitution means to me is compelling and engaging. 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

0: Smuggler's Blues, Glenn Frey on the Rock of the Coast. 104.7 KDWX, our summer concert blast going on right now where you could win tickets to some of your favorite rock and roll artists. Yeah, and we've got lots of places you can go put your entry in at. 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It's not an online contest, so you don't enter there. You actually go into the places and put your name in the drawing. The odds are very much in your favor of getting some really good concert tickets, so make sure you read all about that and get in there and put your name in.
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2: 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Triple Bill, Toto, Christopher Cross, and the Romantics at the White River on August 18th. The original The Guess Who with Don Felder, August 22nd at Climate Pledge Arena in Seattle. Guns N' Roses with special guest The Black Crowes, August 29th, Vancouver, BC Place. Godsmack with Stone Temple Pilots and Dorothy, September 24th at the White River. Motley Crue with special guest Extreme and Tesla at Ridgefield, Washington, September 26th. That'll be the last date on the summer tour for Motley Crue. And just announced, Twisted Sister featuring Sebastian Bach on lead vocals. That'll be at the Washington State Fair in Puyallup, September 27th. Rush in Seattle at the Climate Pledge Arena. Two shows, October 10th and Monday, October 12th. Sting, October 8th in Seattle, October 9th at the Ben Arroyo Hall. The Smashing Pumpkins, a Rats in a Cage tour. That'll be featured at Climate Pledge Arena, November 6th. That is a Friday. And Journey with a Farewell Tour in Portland, September 19th. And at Veterans Memorial Coliseum on the 21st. That's your KDUX Concert Calendar, the Rock of the Coast.
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0: All right, tonight, increasing clouds, lows around 44. Then tomorrow, mostly cloudy in the morning, gradually clearing up with a high of 67. Then on Friday, mostly sunny, highs near 69. And Saturday, highs near 81. Sunday, sunshine, highs near 85 degrees.
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0: Live and Let Die. The Guns N' Roses version there for you on the Rock of the Coast, 104.7. KDUX before that. Holiday from Scorpions. Lots of great music going on tonight. Yeah, pretty fun. More music on the way. I do have your weather forecast. 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And then, of course, Kiss. 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
9: Now, it's KDUX Coastal Weather.
0: All right, tonight, increasing clouds, lows around 44. Then tomorrow, mostly cloudy in the morning, gradually clearing up with a high of 67. Then on Friday, mostly sunny, highs near 69, and Saturday, highs near 81. Sunday, sunshine, highs near 85 degrees.
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0: Aerosmith with Jaded. Before that, Ozzy with Flying High Again. Lots of great music for you tonight. Thanks for rocking with me. It's always fun. It is always fun. Friday Night Market happening in Raymond on this Friday, coming up in a couple days. You can go and enjoy music, food, fun, vendors. It's awesome. And it happens in Raymond at the down at the waterfront park there by the Carriage Museum. Go check them out.
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0: I'm Rick Moyer, and here's your community calendar. 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
4: I'm a rock and roll outlaw. 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
5: We just washed the hair. You know, I work on my hair a long time, and you hit it. 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
4: Today is a special treat. I'm paying respect to an early influence. You're welcome. So we're sliding all the way down to the greasy roots of metal. What is that stench down here? It smells like moldy spandex. Plus ass. Rose Tattoo was formed in Sydney in 1976. They've had a lot of lineup changes and breakups over the years, but vocalist Angry Anderson is the driving force in the band and the only remaining member from the 70s. Before joining Rose Tattoo, Angry actually played in a band with future AC/DC drummer Phil Rudd called Buster Brown.
6: He did?
4: Rose Tattoo were big on the local Sydney scene, and the guys in AC/DC were fans, so they helped them get their first record deal. In fact, Angus and Malcolm's older brother George Young produced their first four albums. Rose Tattoo was huge in Australia, but never broke out anywhere else. They disbanded in 1987, but got back together in 1993 to support Guns N' Roses on their Australian tour. Angry Anderson was in Los Angeles recording and was hanging out with Axl. GNR had covered a Rose Tattoo song called Nice Boys on their GNR Lies record and were big fans, as were a number of other U.S.-based metal bands, including Moi. So when Axl suggested they open up for them, they reformed and decided to keep things going after that. That's nice. Now I'm told that Angry Anderson has changed his angry ways and is now a respected youth advocate and considered to be a legend in Australia. Good on you, mate. All right, let's check out some Rose Tattoo. From their first record, this is Rock and Roll Outlaw. Here down in the greasy rooms of metal on your daily house of haircut, Crikey!

0: That's a Greasy Roots of Metal tribute to Rose Tattoo with Rock and Roll Outlaw on your daily House of Hair cut. What an amazing song. And by the by, you might remember Angry Anderson as Tina Turner's sidekick in Beyond Thunderdome. Yep, that was Angry, the one the train takes out. Hey, whenever you need an old school metal fix, go fulfill all your desires at HouseOfHairOnline.com. I'm Dee Snider saying follow me on X and Instagram at Dee Snider. Like me on Facebook at Face Dee Snider. And download the free Cameo app if you want a personal video message from Dee Snider for anyone, for any occasion. It makes a great gift. And check this out. I have 6 books out there. Collect them all. And don't forget, if it ain't metal, it's crap. See you tomorrow.
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0: right. Oh, sorry. Boston was smoking. Yeah. Good to have you along tonight. I'm Rick Moyer.
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So great to have you along tonight. I love rocking with you. Billy Squire on the way. Rolling Stones. And right now, it's the Cars, baby.

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0: Billy Squire and The Stroke, 104.7 KDUX. Rick Moyer with you. Your weather on the way for you tonight. I've got Metallica. I did my workout today over at the YMCA of Grace Harbor. And, man, they have a great facility there. And I was just going to town, man. And I did my whole hour of training stuff for my trainer and did all my stuff. And I feel good. I feel good. Da-da-da-da-da. Yeah, it's good. You know, when you get my age, you got to do something. Otherwise, you get sore because you're old. I just want to get sore because I did something to make my body happy. You know what I mean?
1: I'm a graduating senior from Aberdeen High School, and this graduation season, I'm celebrating smart. That means staying in control, sticking with my friends, and making a plan before the night begins. Let's look out for each other and make it a night to remember for all the right reasons. Celebrate smart and congratulations to the class of 2026. 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
4: Now, it's KDUX Coastal Weather.
0: All right, tonight, increasing clouds, lows around 44. Then tomorrow, mostly cloudy in the morning, gradually clearing up with a high of 67. Then on Friday, mostly sunny, highs near 69. And Saturday, highs near 81. Sunday, sunshine, highs near 85 degrees.
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0: Mighty Money, Think I'm in Love. Before that, No Leaf Clover from Metallica, always rocking you. I'm Rick Moyer. Thanks for joining me.
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0: She sells seashells by the sanctuary on the seashore. Okay, no, it's not that. She sells sanctuary, the cult, on the Rock of the Coast. 104.7 KDX before that. Asia with heat of the moment. Your weather forecast coming up. Van Halen and Stevie Ray Vaughan.
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0: All right, tonight, increasing clouds, lows around 44. Then tomorrow, mostly cloudy in the morning, gradually clearing up with a high of 67. Then on Friday, mostly sunny, highs near 69. And Saturday, highs near 81. Sunday, sunshine, highs near 85 degrees.
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0: Yeah, Stevie Ray Vaughan and Tightrope. 104.7 KDUX. Before that, You Really Got Me from Van Halen. And that is it for me tonight. Hump Day is officially over for me, but it's not for you. And overnight, of course, I'm going to play a bunch of music for you, so you just enjoy that. And I'll see you tomorrow at 6.
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1: We turn now to the book of Genesis. Wait, I'm sorry, that's from my other show. Kind of a spiritual thing. Genesis was already one of the biggest bands on the planet by 1986, but then on June 6th, they dropped Invisible Touch and somehow got even bigger. Five top five singles. Phil Collins competing against Phil Collins on the charts, and a bunch of prog rock guys from England suddenly owned MTV and Top 40 radio at the exact same time. I think it was sorcery, but the crazy part is none of these songs even existed before the band walked into the studio. Hashtag genius! This whole album came out of jams, accidents, weird ideas, and pure chemistry between three musicians firing on all cylinders. We're talking about Phil Collins, Mike Rutherford, and Tony Banks. So today, we're celebrating the 40th anniversary of Invisible Touch, starting with the title track, which was a total accident. Mike Rutherford apparently was playing a guitar riff with his echo effect on. That inspired Phil Collins to throw out, "She seems to have an invisible touch, yeah?" And just like that, Genesis had their only number one hit. I'm Nick Carter. That's how we're starting off the record. Genesis and Invisible Touch.

0: Terry and Peter knew each other, and I, myself and Pat Phillips, the original guitarist, were sort of friends, and we were like two pairs. And as we left the school, we got a lot friendlier.
1: Genesis bassist Mike Rutherford, singer Peter Gabriel, and keyboard player extraordinaire Tony Banks added a new drummer to their lineup in late 1970. A bloke named Phil Collins.
2: I'd never heard the band Genesis, I'd heard of them. I went for the audition the same way as I went for thousands of other auditions, you know. But when I went for this audition, it was at Peter Gabriel's parents' farm. They had a swimming

0: Steve Hackett. Here's Phil.
1: The Genesis that I joined didn't have a guitarist. The drummer had been sacked. The drummer that played on Trespass, and also on Trespass, was Anthony Phillips. He didn't like life on the road, and they were working quite hard, so he left. The band was in a pretty fragile state because it was a writing group. It wasn't a group that got together for a good time. They wrote music together. So therefore, when one of the major writers left the group, which was Anthony, Tony Banks, for instance, was in two minds as to whether to stay with the group or go back to university. But when I joined and it looked like it was going to be good again, then he decided to stay.

0: Genesis, featuring Peter Gabriel, Tony Banks, Mike Rutherford, Steve Hackett, and Phil Collins, wrote, recorded, released records, and toured constantly for the next 4 years. By early 1974, they'd achieved some European success, but still nothing in America. Zero, zip, nada. More than a little frustrated, they decided to take a break from the writing sessions for what would become The Lamb Lies Down on Broadway to focus on outside projects. Phil Collins picked up some session gigs, drumming. Bassist Mike Rutherford recorded with original Genesis guitarist Anthony Phillips. And Peter Gabriel got into celluloid, exploring the film world. Here's Phil Collins.
1: When we wrote The Lamb Lies Down on Broadway, we spent a long time writing that album because it was a double album. Midway during the writing of it, William Friedkin, the director of Exorcist, rang Peter up and asked him if he'd like to collaborate on some screenplay ideas for a film. Now, this idea was very tempting to Peter, and he left for a week. We decided to carry on. The Lamb was going to be an instrumental album, you know, whatever. Then he came back a week later because William Friedkin got cold feet about splitting the group up and didn't want to be held responsible for splitting the group up, because we were starting to get very popular in America. Well, semi-popular in America. And he'd heard of us, and he didn't want us just to stop the group. So Pete came back in the group. But from that moment, we knew that if that could happen, then anything could happen. We knew at any moment he might leave.

0: Genesis rehearsed The Lamb Lies Down on Broadway songs at the Henley Grange Mansion, where Led Zeppelin and Bad Company had both recorded. But they didn't record there. Instead, Genesis packed up, hired a mobile recording studio, and went to a house in Wales. You know, as one does. They finished all the backing tracks, but it took Peter Gabriel a couple of more months to come up with the lyrics. And when he finally recorded the vocals for the album, many of Steve Hackett's guitar solos were cut in the process. Wah, wah. I'm Nick Carter, coming up off the record, another Genesis lineup change. 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
0: Hello, it's Nick Carter back with Genesis Off the Record. Now, The Lamb Lies Down on Broadway was released in November of 1974 to critical acclaim. It hit number 10 on the British charts, but it failed to make much of a commercial dent in America. When the tour wrapped in May of 1975, Genesis singer Peter Gabriel quit the band. Here's Phil Collins.
7: During the touring of The Lamb, he said he was leaving at the end of the tour. The group would meet and sort of discuss what we were going to do. And there was no bad vibes, you know. We went on stage every night, enjoyed the gig, but we knew at the end of the tour that he'd be leaving. And we had to sort of work out what we were going to do. And we said we're definitely not going to split up, because that's what everybody wants us to do. As far as they're concerned, he's the singer, it's his show. You know, he's the man that puts the costumes on, he must be responsible for everything. And we said, we're going to show people what it really is like. It really is a five-piece working group. Stay.

0: Genesis took a break after Peter Gabriel left the band.
1: Oh, I understand that.
0: Steve Hackett recorded his first solo album, and drummer Phil Collins started working with the jazz fusion band, man, Brand X. Now, Genesis got back together in the summer of 75 to work on what would become the first album without Peter Gabriel. And about a month into their writing sessions, news of Gabriel's departure broke. Here's Phil Collins.
2: We went back in the studio rehearsal room to write what was to become A Trick of the Tail. Steve, me, Mike and Tony. About a month into us writing, the news broke that Peter had left. We were all going to keep it under the carpet until we had an album out. The news broke that he left, and people were writing us off. They were saying, oh, Genesis, great group they were. But it's all over now. Gabriel's left. We got very frustrated. We were saying, no, hang on. We got some great music. We're writing some great music. Wait. And so when Trick of the Tail came out, critics were very surprised that we'd actually pulled something off because they did think that the band was finished.
0: Now, here's one of my favorite tidbits in rock and roll history. Are you ready for this? Genesis tried out some 400 singers before somebody said, oi, hang on a minute, give old Phil a go. He's good, ain't he? Yes, translation. Before deciding that drummer Phil Collins actually had the vocal chops for the job, here's Peter Gabriel.
3: I always knew he had a good voice and was a good singer. I mean, I didn't know what they would do at that time. I was getting a little flack from them because they thought that I sort of messed things up. So, you know, it wasn't a whole lot of good feeling at that time. I think from the very first album they did without me, it was quite clear that, he could fill the post and go beyond it. So
0: here's Mike Rutherford.
4: We tried to find singers, and then he always sounded better than them. And then he did the album, and that sounded good. And then we thought, get someone else for live, you know. And that didn't work out, so then he did live. It just happened naturally and slowly.
2: All those early songs, a lot of people thought were just Pete, was in fact me and Pete singing as well. I mean, a lot of people said, oh, you sound just like Pete, but I mean, in fact, my voice was there anyway. That's why it sounded a little bit like Pete, you know, because they thought it was just one person.
0: Phil Collins taking over vocal duties redefined the Genesis sound, and the band enjoyed their biggest success to date when A Trick of the Tail, their first album without Peter Gabriel, was released in 1976. Here's Mike Rutherford.
4: I have a pet theory. That's what happened. Each time you got to an album, there was something different. Someone left or someone came, or which meant you were so busy worrying about replacing that person or that problem. But it wasn't until we'd had three albums or two albums, just the same lineup, there was a need to change so much internally.
0: Unfortunately, or maybe fortunately, guitarist Steve Hackett was the next to leave the Genesis lineup. He quit in 1977, and Phil Collins, Mike Rutherford, and Tony Banks decided to soldier on without him. As a result, the And There Were Three album became the first Genesis album to sell over 500,000 copies in the States. And the follow-up, Duke, gave the band their first big American single, this one.
5: There must be
0: Misunderstanding.

0: Phil Collins once said that if Genesis hadn't recorded Misunderstanding for the Duke album, Phil would have recorded it for his first solo album, Face Value. You're darn right he would have, which he worked on right after the Duke World Tour ended. I'm Nick Carter. When Genesis Off the Record continues, Phil Collins' solo transformation and the staggering effect it had on Genesis.
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0: This is Genesis Off the Record, and I'm Nick Carter. Thanks so much for listening. Now, by the time Genesis finished the Duke World Tour in 1981, poor old Phil. Phil Collins' personal life was in shambles. He was on the verge of a divorce. And in a last-ditch effort to save his marriage, he followed his wife to Canada. That experience resulted in Phil Collins' unplanned solo debut, Face Value.
9: When the divorce thing first came to a head, originally my ex-wife, who was English, her family was living in Canada, so her reaction to the whole thing was, I want to go and live in Canada. So I said, right, I'll go and live in Canada too, and we'll work it out, we'll change. You know? I'll leave the band, I'll make an album, maybe I'll make my own album, but we'll go and live in Vancouver, start a new life, forget about it. And then I had a meeting with the band the night before I left and said, if you can record, rehearse and do everything in Vancouver, we've still got a group. But if you can't, then I'm afraid I've left, you know. So they said, well, whoa, they said, just forget about it, just take it easy. Just take a year to sort yourself out, you know. Whenever you want to come back, we'll talk about it. So I went to Vancouver for 2 months and nothing changed. I was just as miserable out there than I was here. So came back, by which time Mike and Tony were doing their solo albums. So I rejoined Brand X and went to America with them, which was great fun. I always wanted to do that. But at the same time, I was still very, very miserable. I mean, because I was the injured party out of the thing. So I started to write music. Basically, I had this 8-track recording system at home, which I hadn't really sat down and cracked yet. You know, I had it, but I hadn't really used it. So I thought, I'll just try and work the machine. I'll try and operate the machine. So I started mucking around writing things, and a lot of spontaneous things came out. I mean, a song like In the Air was all improvised. I mean, the words just came out as I opened my mouth to put a guide vocal down. And all that came out, so I kept all that stuff. And I was just getting it down on tape and then say, oh, that's nice, you know. Then trying another thing, well, that's nice. I never a record never entered my mind.
10: I can feel it

0: I'm just saying, if you didn't air drum during that big fill of do-do-do-do-do-do-do-do-do, you and I cannot be friends. Anyway, Phil Collins, unable to save his doomed marriage, instead he returned to England. And as the songs for his first solo album, Face Value, were pouring out, Genesis was also rolling on a new studio album. The band spent 14 weeks holed up in their brand new studio dubbed The Farm. They produced it themselves and emerged with Abacab, that masterpiece. Here's Mike Rutherford.
1: Recording it, Abacab, was interesting. Like, some days we just couldn't get a decent version of a song down. Whereas in the olden days of Genesis, providing you'd played the right notes, you know, the composition was such that if you all played the right notes, it sounded pretty okay. Whereas the new stuff with Abacab, like a song like Keep It Dark, is so, there's so little there, really, apart from the feel and the sound. Unless you've got something magical happening that day, you haven't really got anything.
0: 7 of the 10 songs on Abacab were listed as group compositions, but it was Phil Collins, who not only brought in Earth, Wind & Fire's horn section to record on the song No Reply At All, but also inserted more of his own R&B influences into the new Genesis material for the first time since he joined the band. Here's Phil.
2: No, it wasn't until Abacab that I fully became very confident as a writer, because Face Value had been successful, and also I'd known that I could do it. Irrelevant of how successful it was, I knew that I could do it. And I was just putting a bit more of me in because I was around more, you know. I didn't have a family anymore, so suddenly I had all the time in the world, you know. So I prompted things like No Reply, the song No Reply, which had horns on it, and Paper Lake, which had horns on it. And I just said, listen, why don't we, instead of duplicating the horn section, which we had done on Duke, instead of duplicating that with synthesizer, why don't we use the real thing? Because I'd by this time used the Phoenix horns, which are the Earth, Wind & Fire mob. So they'd love to, and I just think it would be so different for people to see Genesis, Earth, and the Fire. What? You know, that kind of surprise thing would drag people into listening to the band again that had otherwise written them off. And, you know, hopefully turn a few people around. You know, and I think it did. Abacab, the album, did.

0: Drummer Chester Thompson and guitarist Daryl Sturmer joined Genesis on the road for the Abacab World Tour. But they didn't join the band in the studio when it was time to work on what became 1983's self-titled record. The Genesis album marked another big change in the band. The threesome, Phil Collins, Tony Banks, and Mike Rutherford, wrote all the material together in the studio. A writing process they would adapt until Phil Collins left Genesis in 1996. I'm Nick Carter, and coming up off the record, Genesis enjoy the biggest success of their career. Phil Collins and Mike Rutherford remember Invisible Touch.
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0: Genesis hit the studio in the fall of 1985 after the incredible success of both Phil Collins' third solo album, No Jacket Required, and Mike Rutherford's first album with Mike and the Mechanics. I'm Nick Carter. This is Genesis Off the Record. The trio spent the next 3 months at the farm writing and recording material.
7: The first day we come in there, you know, you switch on the gear. I mean, you try and get it working, you know. In fact, we got the gear working after about an hour. So by the end of the first day, I reckon we had a couple of songs and quite a few other ideas, some of which didn't get developed, you know. But by the end of the first week, we had a lot of the songs were sort of starting underway.

People think of Genesis as being a certain thing. So when you have a heavy guitar, people think, huh, I mean, that doesn't sound like us. It's not kind of thing. And yet our history is steeped in the Kinks, in the Beatles, you know, in the Stones, you know. I mean, it's as much a part of our past in terms of influences as anything else.

0: Who among us can deny that that's still relevant today? Genesis, Land of Confusion. And I'm sure Genesis would be playing it live if they were still touring. Unfortunately, Phil Collins had to retire from performing back in 2022 due to issues from an old spinal injury that is now preventing him from holding drumsticks. Genesis played their final show that March, but Phil Collins still has advice to share with up-and-coming musicians.
1: You know, you have to have confidence in this. If you're going to try and do this thing for a living and be successful at it, I guess in any kind of a business you do, you have to have confidence in yourself. You know, otherwise you're just going to, you know, it has to come through your instrument. Your personality must come through your instrument.

Congratulations, a big up yourself, Phil Collins, who's going to be inducted as a solo artist into the Rock and Roll Hall of Fame in November as part of the class of 2026. Long overdue, by the way. Phil and Genesis entered the Rock and Roll Hall of Fame as a group back in 2010. But Phil's already said he won't be performing this time due to his ongoing health issues. He said he's not match fit for something like this, which means he's just not up to it. That's a pity. But he's still Phil Collins, as far as I'm concerned. 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Yeah, get a job, man. Off the Record was written and produced by Stacey Farah, production and engineering by Brett Abbott. I am merely Nick Carter, and I am on the internet if you'd like to interface. Follow me on X and on Instagram. I'm pretty good at following you back, too. At The Notorious N.I.K. on X and Instagram. All right? All right. I'll see you next time. Off the Record.

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0: is Montrose Rock Candy. It's KDUX, the Rock of the Coast. 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
0: Day before the weekend, past the Thursday. Thanks for tuning in here on the Rock of the Coast. A little bit of clouds. A little bit overcast this morning. Going to make way for some sunshine today. And high temperatures today, we're going to see right around 68. This is 70 degrees. So 70 for today, tomorrow, into the weekend. Warmer temps into the 80s and 90s coming up on Sunday into Monday. So it feels like summer anyway. Well, it was an incredible game last night. You have a chance to check out the NBA Finals. The Knicks complete the record rally, 29 points down last night. We'll take a look at KDUX Sports here just a little bit on the Rock of the Coast KDUX. Plus, some stories of the twisted and bizarre for you this morning. What if you accidentally swallow your AirPod? I guess, what if you accidentally swallow anything? I mean, what do you do next? Well, we'll tell you coming up. On KDUX, the Rock of the Coast here. Expect that sunshine today. Classic cut from The Cars.

0: time is poison. KDUX, the Rock of the Coast. Don't get better than this. No, no, no, unless you're Madison Square Garden last night, down 29 points. For the Knicks, overcoming that deficit to come back and win, beat the Spurs.
1: Nobody guarding the inbound pass. Brunson gets it, fires up a three. Shot no good. The tip, it's gone! It's gone! It's gone! With 1.2 remaining, Knicks take the lead. And it's 107-106. Bedlam here at the Garden. They can't believe it. That's it. It's over. The greatest comeback in NBA playoff history. The Knicks pull off the miracle comeback and lead it 3-1. Now one win away from a title.
0: I'm not a close follower of the NBA, but that was pretty exciting last night. Madison Square Garden, Knicks overcoming that deficit. And now lead the series 3-1 in Game 5. That'll be Saturday. New York's first lead of the night. Didn't come in less 2 minutes remaining in the fourth quarter. So a lot of celebrities, of course, were there, as they always do, because, well, they want attention. But even Poofer's prediction of the Knicks in 6 has gone viral. She wrote this about, 6 years ago.
2: So just so you can see that it's 2020, Smithtown High School West from Smithtown, New York, Long Island, 2020. That is me. And that is the thing.
0: Yeah. Knicks in 6, 2026 NBA Finals. He made that prediction when he was in high school in his yearbook. 6 years ago, now going viral, of course. So we'll see if that happens or not. I don't know. Pretty wild. Kismet. Weather-wise, we're going to start to warm up. National Weather Service says we do have a warming trend getting into the weekend as of tomorrow. Saturday into early next week. It's going to be warmer weather. We'll take a look at that straight ahead on KDUX.
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0: We see some cloudy skies here through mid-morning. They're gradually becoming sunny skies like we like to here on the coast. We're going to see about 70 degrees today. Much of that for tomorrow as well, but a little warmer, about 73 on the coast. Once those clouds sort of dissipate, we're going to see some warmer weather on Saturday, mid-80s, lower 90s on Sunday into Monday and Tuesday. So nice weather trend here. It'll be nice and warm this weekend here at KDUX, the Rock of the Coast. We've got 51 degrees in South Abilene. As the nicer weather rolls around, you might want yourself a little cold, frosty one. Coors Light to the rescue. They're going to bring you one that's called the Taller Boy. The Taller Boy. Just in time for summer.

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More of your favorites. 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

wishes go to Donnie Van Zandt of 38 Special, celebrating his 74th today. Guitar player and co-lead singer, 38 Special. It's KDUX or the Rock of the Coast, 632 Time.

0: Tom Petty and the Heartbreakers. Here comes my girl. It's KDUX, the Rock of the Coasts. Yeah, the best of Thursday. Here comes the weekend. Before you know it, it'll be here. It'll be best of Thursday, day before the weekend. And just in time for summer, three beers in one. Three beers in one. You know, like this. It's kind of like the something you get at the fair, where it's just obscenely big. Coors Light has released a koozie called a Taller Boy that can fit three Coors Light cans inside. So it's just shunk, shunk, shunk. You put all three beers in there. That's 36 ounces of beer if you did the math. In a beer sleeve. That's 18 inches tall. So yeah, it's a brand new thing. Just so you can picture this bad boy. We're pretty sure if you bring a Taller Boy to the summer hangout, you probably will be the life of the party.
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0: Straight ahead, KDUX News headlines. You got good news for Motley Crue fans. We will tell you about straight ahead on the Rock of the Coast, best of Thursday.

0: Motley Crue, KDUX Classic Rock Double Shots on the best of Thursday, as the band's biopic The Dirt is going to be going back to select theaters courtesy of Regal. That'll be coming out here in just about a week or so for Motley fans that want to see The Dirt biopic on the big screen. Seeing it on the small screen, scary enough. Big screen, man, that was a crazy biopic, wasn't it? That was a crazy one. The Dirt, which came out, boy, what now, 7 years ago, will be coming out June 27th. That'll be in some one-night-only theatrical events across the country as Motley's tour kicks off here in just about a week and a half. One show in the Northwest that'll be coming up later into the summer, which will be September 26th, Ridgefield. That'll be a Saturday night and the final night on the Motley tour. At a KDUX or 10 in front of 7 o'clock, welcome to the day before the weekend. Thanks for tuning in. Big night last night for the Knicks, not so much for the Mariners. We'll check in with that here in just a few. And the latest from ABC.
1: ABC News, I'm Sherry Preston. A second day of new attacks between the U.S. and Iran. American forces launching attacks on Iranian targets after President Trump declared they waited too long to strike a peace deal. ABC's Martha Raddatz in Jerusalem.
2: Iran has fired back, again launching its own missiles at U.S. bases in Kuwait and Bahrain. All the missiles intercepted, but debris damaging homes, vehicles, and causing minor injuries to a child in Bahrain.
1: Europe's central bank has just raised interest rates by a quarter point, trying to fight back inflation driven by the war with Iran. The NYPD now says more than 50 people were arrested after the Knicks pulled off the biggest comeback in NBA Finals history, coming back from 29 points down to beat the Spurs in Game 5 of the Finals. The World Cup starts this afternoon. Mexico City will be hosting the first game, Mexico versus South Africa. The first game in the U.S. will be tomorrow in California, Team USA versus Paraguay. This is ABC News.
0: Yeah, KDUX Sports last night. Yeah, big night. NBA history made at Madison Square Garden where the Knicks overcame 29 points against the Spurs. Quite the spectacle.
3: Inbound pass. Thompson gets it. Fires up a three. Shot no good. The tip is gone. It's gone. It's gone. With 1.2 remaining. Knicks take the lead. And it's 107-106. Bedlam here at the Garden. They can't believe it. That's it. It's over.
0: Last night, yes, so a lot of celebrities at the game, Jerry Seinfeld, Adam Sandler, all there watching the Knicks. Everybody's a fan of the team when they're in the finals, aren't they? So Saturday night will be the next opportunity for them to take it. Seattle Mariners last night said the hands of Jackson Holliday were done in quite early. Third Grand Slam for the Baltimore Orioles, Jackson Holliday. His third one. And it's the first player in franchise history to do that for the Orioles before reaching the age of 23. Just a young guy he is. So good game for him. The Mariners lead the series 2-1. Four-game series today against Baltimore. That'll be the final game. And pregame show gets underway 3 o'clock, a little later today. I don't know why, but that'll be pregame at 3. 4:05 will be first pitch this afternoon. Weather-wise, National Weather Service says it's going to start to get warm into the weekend and early next week. So temperatures for us for today, we're going to see right around 70 degrees today, tomorrow. A little warmer tomorrow. Mid-80s on Saturday. Lower 90s on Sunday. And it'll stay upper 80s into the at least early next weekend. To Rock of the Coast, KDUX. Just about 51.
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0: So many things. I'm trying to organize this one, getting for the weekend. I wait till Thursday to organize everything. Here we go. What's going on? We got this happening, we got that happening. A lot of things going on. And the KDUX Best of Thursday, day before the weekend. We've got the Dad Cash coming up a little later in the month. We've got Father's Day, giving away $1,000. All you got to do is enter KDUX.com, and maybe Dad will buy you something. I don't know. You win it, $1,000. Come on, Dad. Some ice cream. How about something? Yeah. Many a thing here on the Rock of the Coast. We'll take a look at what's happening here in the world of rock as Frank Beard of ZZ Top celebrates his birthday. Motley Crue's The Dirt goes to the big screen one night only. More on the Rush tour and something called Dirty Soda, which is a new trend. Dirty Soda, we will tell you about as we get some warmer weather into the weekend.

0: Living on a Prayer is Bon Jovi. Just weeks away from kicking off their forever tour that gets underway Madison Square Garden, New York City, for a series of shows. And they're asking your input on a set list, songs to add to the Bon Jovi set list for the forever tour. Will they listen to you? Well, I gave them some. I gave them a couple. I said, I'd like to hear them do Roulettes and She Don't Know from the first album. So we'll see if they do that or not. But yeah, it's like, hey, when you ask, I'm going to give my input. Will they listen? We will see. So they're pretty excited about their tour. It's been a while. It's been a couple of years, going on almost four since Bon Jovi's tour. Rave reviews for the Rush tour in night two on Monday nights, as they're night on, night off, night on, night off, then two nights off for the Rush tour, which is a smart way to go about it. So changing up their set list in several different ways is Rush. And yeah, just getting critical acclaim, not only for the set list, but coming back after 11 years after the death of the beloved drummer Neil Peart, adding a new element in drumming phenom Annika Niles from Germany. You never know how things are going to go. And will people accept it? Will they just be salty? But everybody seems to love it, so that's really cool. Yeah, the Rock of the Coast here, the day before the weekend. We've got racing at Grace Harbor Raceway this weekend. Here's the way it's going to work. So there's a big doubleheader, big racing doubleheader that's going to be coming up this weekend. For the NARC 410 Sprint Cars, coming up on the 14th and the 15th. So we're seeing Sunday into Monday, just FYI. So racing this Sunday into Monday, the annual Timber Cup. This weekend, lots of racing, Sunday into Monday. Big doubleheader racing weekend, and that is Sunday into Monday for those races. Got the finale on Monday, too. So, by the way, the weather is going to be mid-80s starting on Saturday, lower 90s as we get into Sunday into Monday. Going to be beautiful weather this weekend. I'll give you an update on that straight ahead here on the Best of Thursday show.
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4: KTUX Coastal Weather on the Rock of the Coast.
5: We'll see some cloudy skies here through mid-morning, then gradually becoming sunny skies today. High temps close to 70. We'll see 73 tomorrow for Friday into the weekend. National Weather Service says sunny and warm into next week. So mid-80s on Saturday, 93 on Sunday, upper 80s to start the week. So, yes, really nice warmer weather if you were hoping. It's a-coming. 51 degrees here at the Rock of the Coast. Something called Dirty Soda we will tell you about.

0: Ramble on, Led Zeppelin. Led Zeppelin 2. KDUX The Rock of the Coast, Led Zeppelin legend Robert Plant announcing some more tour dates for his solo band, Saving Grace. That being the big news, Robert Plant in a fall tour called Up at the Sharp End is the name of that tour. That will be going all over the place, West Coast, East Coast for Robert Plant. Even throws in some of the classic Led Zeppelin tracks as well, which is kind of cool. At a KDUX this morning, best of Thursday. That means day before the weekend. Getting ready for the weekend. A lot of stuff going on this weekend. Warmer weather's in the forecast. And, you know, just in time for summer, there is a new trend called dirty soda. It's got some parents and grandparents all worried. It's becoming more and more popular. Basically, they're mocktails that feature different sodas, candy, whipping cream, other ingredients all mixed together. Experts warn, and it's full of sugar.
1: So we're going to start off with Brian's Dirty Soda.
2: Oh, nice.
1: So this is Dr. Pepper. I'm going to put a few squirts of coconut in here. We'll do a little bit of cream and even a little bit of candy.
2: So this is a dirty soda. And what makes it dirty is you're putting all this cream and...
1: Exactly. Everyone's looking for an elevated party drink to have that they can share with both kids and adults, teens alike. And, you know, we also watched the Mormon Wives. We saw what a fad it was becoming. And we looked at our town and the events you're already attending and said, our families, our communities would love this too.
0: Yeah, I know what you're thinking. You're going, man, that's a lot of sugar in there. But I know what some of the dads are thinking. You put a little rum in that thing and, yeah, you got yourself a nice, refreshing summer beverage.
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0: Good morning. Welcome to the best of Thursday, day before the weekend. We'll do some birthday shouts here in just a little bit, some news headlines, and Nirvana on KDUX, the Rock of the Coast.

0: That is Pink Floyd's Wish You Were Here on KDUX, The Rock of the Coast. I don't know what made me think about this, but sometimes I'll hear Pink Floyd and think about 1995, which is the last time that I saw Pink Floyd in concert, which was the only time that I saw Pink Floyd in concert, so I don't know why I'd be thinking about that, but 1995, BC Place, Vancouver, BC, and things were a lot different back in 1995, I'll tell you, but I'm going back. So now it's 31 years, and I'll visit BC for the first time in 31 years for AC/DC coming up in August. Looking forward to that show. Yeah, a KDUX or 750, getting some sunshine shining through the studios here betwixt Taft and Coolidge Road, which, by the way, they asphalted the whole Taft Road, which used to be a gravel road here in South Aberdeen. So now it's just, it's fully paved and subsequently it's turned into a racetrack. Big shocker. Sunshine into the weekend, mid-80s by Saturday, lower 90s on Sunday. We'll keep you up to date with the latest from ABC News.
1: ABC News, I'm Sherry Preston. After saying for 3 months that a peace deal is coming, President Trump threatening now to strike Iran and seize control of its oil and gas industries later tonight. Producer prices, what wholesalers pay before items reach the retail market, up 6.5% from a year ago at this time. We found that out today. Inflation up 4.2%, says ABC's Karen Wall.
2: President Trump raising eyebrows yesterday with this comment about the new inflation figures.
3: The numbers were great. You know what I really love? I love the inflation.
2: He later clarified the remark, saying he was just happy the numbers were not higher.
1: Look for even more heat waves, floods, droughts, and tornadoes. Federal weather experts say El Nino, a natural warming cycle, is formed in the Pacific and is expected to grow to historic strength. The opening of a new bridge between Canada and the United States has been delayed due to what are said to be outstanding issues. President Trump had previously threatened to block the opening. This is ABC News.
0: At a KDUX Sports last night, NBA history was made at Madison Square Garden. The New York Knicks overcoming a 29-point deficit to beat the Spurs.
4: Guarding the inbound pass. Brunson gets it, fires up a three. Shot no good. The tip is gone.
0: Exciting bedlam at the Gardens last night. And all the stars were there because they all come out for the finals. You know, Adam Sandler, Jerry Seinfeld, Larry David, Taylor Swift, John McEnroe was there as well. Seattle Mariners with a loss yesterday at the hands of the Baltimore Orioles' Jackson Holiday, his third Grand Slam. Kid's only 22 years of age. Amazing. Final game of the series will be today. Seattle Mariners still number one in the AL West, so it will be a little bit of a time change, about a half hour. 3 o'clock pregame and 4:05. I have no idea why. That'll be the first pitch this afternoon. And a coastal weather, yeah, sunshine today, about 70 degrees, lower 70s tomorrow, mid-80s on Saturday, lower 90s Sunday, upper 80s to start the week, and 52 at the Rock of the Coast.
5: What the Constitution means to me is compelling and engaging. Heidi helped put herself through college giving speeches about the Constitution. Now she explores this document's effect on 4 generations of her family. Is this a historical document set in stone, or is it a living document that the issues of our time need to keep massaging? This is a must-see show for history lovers and those who question. 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

104.7 KDUX, The Rock of the Coast, Alice in Chains, Nutshell. At 10 minutes after 8 o'clock, we're going to do some birthdays in the forecast coming up here right now, as a matter of fact. Where's your birthdays? All right, here we go. Here's your birthdays for sport today, the 11th of June. If you know somebody celebrating, you can text me, 360-532-1047. Got a couple of birthdays on the text line yesterday, and you can always email me as well. Pretty easy to do. And we wish you happy to you on KDUX, The Rock of the Coast. So birthday wishes go to Don D. White. Celebrate your birthday today, Don D. Happy birthday to you. Ron Holscher celebrates his birthday. Birthday wishes from family and friends for Ron. Mary McPherson hits number 59 today. Happy birthday to Mary. And Steve Wilkinson celebrates his birthday as well. So happy birthday to you. From KDUX Celebrity Birthdays, you celebrate with actor Hugh Laurie from The House is 67 today. Donnie Van Zant, singer-guitar player from 38 Special, 74. Actor Shia LaBeouf is 40. Didn't he just get arrested again? Yeah. Actress Adrienne Barbeau is 81 today. NFL Hall of Famer Joe Montana, 70. Actor Peter Dinklage is 57 from Game of Thrones. And, of course, it was in Elf, my favorite movies of all time. The birthday is Joshua Jackson, celebrates his birthday as well today. And Frank Beard, the drummer of ZZ Top, the guy with no beard, is 77 years of age today. And that's how we're going to celebrate with our beer drinkers and hell raisers from Trace Ombre's ZZ Top.

0: Rock the Coast, 104.7 KDUX. Round and round is Rats from Out of the Cellar here. And out of South Aberdeen, getting some sunshine here. Well, it'll be mostly sunny skies, 70 degrees in the forecast for today. And nicer into the weekend. We're going to see into the 90s by Sunday. 93 for the forecast. It'll be beautiful. A little less than that, though, for Saturday, mid-80s. But the warm temperatures, according to the National Weather Service, are going to stick with us at least until early next week. If not, it'll be into the start of the week, so it's going to be warm. And here at KDUX, we've got about 49 degrees. And our KDUX Sports this morning, what a night in New York last night. Madison Square Garden, NBA history was made when the New York Knicks overcame 29-point deficit against the Spurs.
1: Nobody guarding the inbound pass. Thompson gets it, fires up a three. Shot no good, the tip, it's gone! It's gone! It's gone! With 1.2 remaining, Knicks take the lead. And it's 107-106. Bedlam here at the Garden. They can't believe it. That's it, it's over. The greatest comeback in NBA playoffs.
0: The Knicks lead it 3-1. Game 5 Saturday. A lot of celebs in the building at Madison Square Garden, of course, last night as well. Seattle Mariners didn't fare so well, though, yesterday at the hands of Jackson Holliday, who hit his third career grand slam. Brandon Young pitched 7 scoreless and lost to the Baltimore Orioles by a score 7-2. So the final game of the 4-game series is this afternoon. A little bit of a time change. 3 o'clock pregame. And it looks like 4:05 will be the first pitch this afternoon. Brian Wu is going to start with Seattle Mariners. And Kyle Bradish for the Orioles this afternoon. Well, elsewhere, Patrick Mahomes has got himself an extension. The Chiefs and the quarterback agreed to a restructured contract that adds 2 years to his deal and pushes the total compensation past $500 million. $504.75 million. Can you believe that? That's crazy money. Can't even think about it. I'll just take $1 million of that. Call it good, right? Yeah, that's it. That's all I want. It's our KDUX Sports. We'll take a look at our coastal weather forecast here on the Rock of the Coast. Looks like nice weekend.
2: What the Constitution means to me is compelling and engaging. Heidi helped put herself through college giving speeches about the Constitution. 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
1: You're going to see cloudy skies near mid-morning, then gradually becoming sunny skies today. High temperatures are warming up to just about 70 degrees for today. Lower 70s tomorrow, and gradually becoming warmer into the weekend. Mid-80s on Saturday, and we're looking at 90s in the lower 90s on Sunday. That'll stay that way, upper 80s, looks like, for the start of next week. So a warming weather trend is on the way. 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

0: and his sticks on KDUX, the Rock of the Coast, from the Great Pieces of Eight here. Getting some sunshine already. The KDUX studios got 52 degrees with the Not Headline News.
1: This is Not Headline News. The Knicks came back from 29 points down to beat the Spurs in Game 4 of the NBA Finals. San Antonio may remember the Alamo, but in the fourth quarter, they forgot how to defend. The World Cup tournament starts today. When any of the games end is anyone's guess. Scientists found wind coming from a black hole in the Milky Way. Learn more about it in the new documentary, Space Farms. And Social Security is projected to run out of funds by 2032, which explains why your grandmother just started an OnlyFans. This is Not Headline News.
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0: ABC News, I'm Sherry Preston. Producer prices climbing last month at the fastest pace since November of 2022, fueled mostly by the surge in energy prices brought on by the war. Producer prices are what wholesalers pay for products before they reach consumers. New numbers show they were 6.5% higher than a year ago. President Trump threatening to launch major strikes on Iran and seize control of its oil industry. As to peace talks, the president told Fox and Friends this morning,
1: "They're getting decimated, just decimated, and they're dying to make a deal. They want to make a deal so badly."
0: If Iran retaliates to these strikes like they have in the past, the president says,
1: "Just one of those things. They have no defense. They can't do anything about it."
0: The typical American household now spending $510 extra in fuel expenses since the start of the war with Iran. Initial claims for state unemployment benefits rose unexpectedly last week compared to 2 weeks ago. First World Cup match begins this afternoon in Mexico City. This is ABC News.
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3: Cloudy skies to start today, overcast, but gradually becoming mostly sunny skies today. We'll see high temps about 70 degrees and lows about 46. Some increasing clouds, but more sunshine becoming mostly sunny skies for tomorrow for Friday. We kick off the weekend with some sunshine and warmer temps into the weekend. Going to be mid-80s on Saturday, 93 on the coast on Sunday. It'll stay the mid-80s for the start of next week. Nice weather into the forecast. 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

Rocking into the night, 38 special on KDUX, the Rock of the Coast. Donnie Van Zandt birthday today. Happy birthday. We wishes go to Donnie, who's 74 today. Hang out with classic cuts from Guns N' Roses, Lynyrd Skynyrd, and Golden Earring.

0: I certainly was in the right.
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2: Money from Pink Floyd on KDUX, the Rock of the Coast. Last time I saw Pink Floyd in concert, it was 1995 in Vancouver, BC. That was the Division Bell Tour. And that was the last time I was in Canada for anything. 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It's been a long time. Oh, I am going in August for AC/DC, so I'm looking forward to that. So I bet it looks completely different there at BC Place. 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
5: KTUX Coastal Weather on the Rock of the Coast.
6: You're going to see cloudy skies near mid-morning and then gradually becoming sunny skies today. High temperatures are warming up to just about 70 degrees for today. Lower 70s tomorrow and gradually becoming warmer into the weekend. Mid-80s on Saturday. And we're looking at 90s in the lower 90s on Sunday. It'll stay that way, upper 80s, looks like, for the start of next week. So a warming weather trend is on the way. 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

0: from Lynyrd Skynyrd, KDUS, the Rock Coast City. Studio version from pronounced Lynyrd Skynyrd. Paradise City from Guns N' Roses. And KDUX, the Rock of the Coast here with PA. And the KDUX No Repeat Work Day. Soon to be Block Party Weekend coming up tomorrow night. Looking forward to a warm weekend this weekend. And temperatures in the 80s into the lower 90s by Sunday.
1: Hi, this is Elias from Harbor High, and I'm celebrating smart. 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We've worked hard for this moment. We've made great friends. We have lasting memories and a bright future. This graduation, let's not ruin it by drinking and driving or using drugs. Let this be a time to remind you of our success and celebrate smart.
0: 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Celebrate your success, stay safe, make smart choices, and enjoy the journey ahead.
2: What the Constitution means to me is compelling and engaging. 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

0: blooded KDUX, the Rock of the Coast, with PA and the KDUX Morning Show as we get ready to head up into 10 o'clock. Thanks for tuning in here on the KDUX Best of Thursday show. Yeah, we're telling you about the Timber Cup, Grays Harbor Raceway. Should be gorgeous weather this weekend, Sunday and Monday for the Timber Cup. So it's going to be a couple of great nights of racing. The NARC 410 Sprint Cars storming into Grays Harbor on Sunday into Monday. Grays Harbor Raceway and the weather couldn't be better. Do check that out.
1: ABC News, I'm Sherry Preston. Potential security incident at the Pentagon. A hazardous materials unit is on the scene. Virginia law enforcement also responding over an air quality issue. The House failing to renew the Foreign Intelligence Surveillance Act, the law that allows the government to gather intelligence abroad. Democrats refusing to approve it over the naming of Bill Pulte to be the next acting director of national intelligence. House Speaker Mike Johnson.
2: We did everything within our power to try to ensure that this statute does not expire, and the Democrats are using it as a political hostage.
1: President Trump saying on social media, U.S. forces will attack Iran further and take control of its oil, and telling Fox and Friends.
3: They're getting decimated, and they're dying to make a deal. They want to make a deal so badly.
1: A Toronto police officer shot and killed today by a suspect linked to the investigation of an attack that damaged the facade of the U.S. consulate back in March. This is ABC News.
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0: Cloudy skies to start today, overcast, but gradually becoming mostly sunny skies today. We'll see high temps about 70 degrees and lows about 46. Some increasing clouds, but more sunshine becoming mostly sunny skies for tomorrow for Friday. We kick off the weekend with some sunshine and warmer temps into the weekend. Going to be mid-80s on Saturday, 93 on the coast on Sunday. It'll stay in the mid-80s for the start of next week. Nice weather into the forecast. Should be great weather for racing at Grays Harbor Raceway coming up this weekend. 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

Shoot to Thrill, AC/DC, KDUX, The Rock of the Coast, from the album Back in Black. We appreciate you tuning in. Beautiful day. Going to be nicer into the weekend. And a classic cut, one of the best from the Eagles.

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0: Edge of 17, Stevie Nicks, KDUX, The Rock of the Coast, Pearl Jam's Better Man, and the title track of Hotel California Eagles on KDUX. Under this beautiful sunshine, we got walkers out early this morning, walking around the hood here. We got the doggies at the KDUX station. Garley Dog Park across the way. Everybody's enjoying the day so far today. And more of your favorite classic rockers on the way. Van Halen, Pat Benatar. And a great song for Three Doors Down coming up.
1: Hi, this is James from Harbor High, and I'm celebrating SMART. 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Our hard work and dedication has prepared us for the next chapter in our story. Let's make it a good one. This graduation, let's not harm our future by drinking and driving or using drugs. Let's enjoy our well-earned success and celebrate SMART.
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0: You're going to see cloudy skies near mid-morning and then gradually becoming sunny skies today. High temperatures are warming up to just about 70 degrees for today. Lower 70s tomorrow and gradually becoming warmer into the weekend. Mid-80s on Saturday. And we're looking at 90s in the lower 90s on Sunday. It'll stay that way, upper 80s, looks like, for the start of next week. So a warming weather trend is on the way. 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

0: Pat Benatar's Heartbreaker on KDUX, the Rock of the Coast. Pat Benatar and husband Neil Giraldo back out on the road, on tour with Bryan Adams, this time in Europe. Everything went so well last year for that tour that the Roll with the Punches tour, they're taking it across the pond and rocking in the UK. So pretty cool. Well, the Knicks with a big win last night, coming from behind, down 29 points. Kind of wish the Mariners would have done the same last night, but it was not to be. The Mariners are going to be back in action here this afternoon. Knicks and the Spurs on Saturday.
1: 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He took ZzzQuil Pure Z's, so now he's sleeping soundly on a Sunday night. 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

0: every little thing she does. Magic from The Police on KDUX, the rock of the coast. Sting on a solo tour. Sting 2.0 is what he's calling that. October 8th in Seattle and the 9th. So Benaroya Hall for Sting's live concert. 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
8: KTUX coastal weather on the Rock of the Coast.
0: Cloudy skies to start today, overcast, but gradually becoming mostly sunny skies today. We'll see high temps about 70 degrees and lows about 46. Some increasing clouds, but more sunshine becoming mostly sunny skies for tomorrow for Friday. We kick off the weekend with some sunshine and warmer temps into the weekend. Going to be mid-80s on Saturday, 93 on the coast on Sunday. It'll stay in the mid-80s for the start of next week. Nice weather into the forecast. Should be great weather for racing at Grace Harbor Raceway coming up this weekend. And that's our latest brought to you by the Dennis Company and CSM Heating, Cooling, Roofing, and Solar on the Rock of the Coast, KDUX.
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It's Motley Crue's Home Sweet Home, KDUX, the Rock of the Coast. Motley fans are going to like this. Their biopic, The Dirt, is coming to the big screen for one night only, June 27th, via Regal Cinemas. So very select cinemas nationwide, one night only, for Motley Crue's The Dirt on the big screen. Could be a little scary seeing them on the big screen. It's KDUX's PA under some sunshine here, the Rock of the Coast. Gorgeous.

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104.7 KDUX, The Rock of the Coast. Def Leppard's Too Late for Love from Pyromania. As the band announced some more tour dates for their European tour and a very special Best of Def Leppard Greatest Hits edition for the summer, which is on exclusive colored vinyl that available for Def Leppard fans now. And at KDUX, The Rock of the Coast, as we take a look at the week in classic rock, Queen's Roger Taylor has announced a new solo album, and this is going to be coming out here in September. It's called Violence Insane in a

0: Beautiful World, the brand new solo album from Roger Taylor. Robert Plant announces a fall tour called Up the Sharp End. That'll be with Saving Grace. He'll continue his tour throughout the West Coast and the East Coast, the legendary Led Zeppelin frontman. And, of course, Rush returning after 11 years to critical acclaim at all their sold-out shows, which began on Sunday at the Los Angeles Forum. Changing up the set list so far every single night. It's KDUX, the Rock of the Coast. Enjoy that gorgeous sunshine.
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8: KTUX Coastal Weather on the Rock of the Coast.
0: You're going to see cloudy skies near mid-morning and then gradually becoming sunny skies today. High temperatures are warming up to just about 70 degrees for today. Lower 70s tomorrow and gradually becoming warmer into the weekend. Mid-80s on Saturday. And we're looking at 90s in the lower 90s on Sunday. That'll stay that way. Upper 80s looks like for the start of next week. So a warming weather trend is on the way. And that's our latest weather update brought to you by Service Master Restore and the Roof Doctor. 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

0: Live from Foo Fighters on KDUX, the Rock of the Coast, and the KDUX No Repeat Workday called Best of Thursday because it is the day before the weekend. And the day before the weekend, we've got the Ocean Shores Elks Flag Day Parade coming up on Saturday. The Flag Day Parade in Ocean Shores. That's always a lot of fun, usually about this time. So enjoy. That's going to get underway at 11 a.m. Ocean Shores Convention Center. They call it the largest Flag Day parade on the West Coast as we celebrate Old Glory. Also going on this weekend, a couple of races to tell you about. It's the Timber Cup. That's going to be storming into Grays Harbor Raceway in Elma. Two high-stakes events, Sunday, June 14th, and the finale Monday, June 15th. So Sunday and Monday for those races at Grays Harbor Raceway.
1: Hi, this is Angel from Harbor High School. 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

0: Bob Seger and the Silver Bullet Band with her Struts on KDUX, along with some Stones and Painted Black, and with PA of the KDUX Morning Show, making way for the Spode Meister on the way. Classic Rock Cafe coming up.
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0: Cloudy skies to start today, overcast, but gradually becoming mostly sunny skies today. We'll see high temps about 70 degrees and lows about 46. Some increasing clouds, but more sunshine becoming mostly sunny skies for tomorrow for Friday. We kick off the weekend with some sunshine and warmer temps into the weekend. Going to be mid-80s on Saturday, 93 on the coast on Sunday. It'll stay in the mid-80s for the start of next week. Nice weather into the forecast. Should be great weather for racing at Grace Harbor Raceway coming up this weekend. 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

0: Hold the Line, in which Toto is one amazing group live in concert. 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
0: This weather update is brought to you by CSM Heating, Cooling, Roofing, and Ausler and the Dennis Company. Sunny skies today. We're going to see sunny skies tomorrow, Saturday, Sunday, and into Monday. We're going to see sunny skies and in the 90s.
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Thank you.

0: Brian Adams right there in One Night of Love Affair for you. It's KDUX. Spody rocking it right here with you. We got you.
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0: 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We're going to see sunny skies today, sunny skies tomorrow, Saturday, Sunday, and even into Monday, we're going to see 90s and sunny skies.
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0: Derek and the Dominoes and Layla right there. Is that the Goodfellas movie that one's off of? The gangster movies? Back where gangsters were actually gangsters and they wore nice clothes and belts around their pants, up around their waist. It's kind of cool.
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0: This weather update is brought to you by CSM Heating, Cooling, Roofing, and now Solar, and the Dennis Company. Sunny skies today. We're going to see sunny skies tomorrow, Saturday, Sunday, and into Monday. We're going to see sunny skies and in the 90s.
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0: Fool in the rain. Well, I'm here to tell you, the rain is gone, and it's going to dry up quick because we're going to see 90s Saturday, Sunday, and into Monday. Yeah, it's going to happen.
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1: What the Constitution means to me is compelling and engaging. 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
0: 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We're going to see sunny skies today, sunny skies tomorrow, Saturday, Sunday, and even into Monday, we're going to see 90s and sunny skies.
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This Saturday, Old Hippies Motorcycle Club is doing another poker run starting at the Cascade Pizza at 10 a.m. this Saturday. And 100%, and I mean 100% of all of the proceeds made that day is going to the Elma Football Boosters Club. And Old Hippies Motorcycle Club do so much for the communities. And you see these guys, you see 20, 30, 40, 50 motorcycles usually on the road. They're out there for a reason. It's not just a joyride. Well, it's always a joyride to get on a bike in open air. But 9 times out of 10, they're doing it for something or somebody. And that's what the Old Hippies are going to be doing. And it is Elma Football Booster Clubs is going to benefit from that. This Saturday, Cascade Pizza and Bar in Elma, 10 a.m. All ages, all vehicles welcome. And that is at 10 a.m. Cascade Bar and Pizza this Saturday in Elma.

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3: 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Lisa Berrigan. 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
6: This weather update is brought to you by CSM Heating, Cooling, Roofing, and Alsler, and the Dennis Company. Sunny skies today. We're going to see sunny skies tomorrow, Saturday, Sunday, and into Monday. We're going to see sunny skies and in the 90s.
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0: Traveling Wilburys sending that one out to Merrill Haskell. Yeah, I didn't forget about you, brother. That's right, 2:31 on Spodey's Rock Clock.
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0: 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Best songs, best album. Even had two cameos on We Are the World. Because this year, that year in 84, that's when they made We Are the World. And that's when everybody left right after the awards and went into a studio for the rest of the night till the following morning to record We Are the World. 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
0: 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We're going to see sunny skies today, sunny skies tomorrow, Saturday, Sunday, and even into Monday, we're going to see 90s and sunny skies.
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It is Spodey's KDUX No Repeat Workday right here on Near Thirsty Thursday.

0: loving cream right there. 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
5: This weather update is brought to you by CSM Heating, Cooling, Roofing, and Ausler and the Dennis Company. Sunny skies today. We're going to see sunny skies tomorrow, Saturday, Sunday, and into Monday. We're going to see sunny skies and in the 90s.
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0: Poison right there. Talk dirty to me. Hey, Father's Day's coming up. You want Father's Day picks? You want some ice cream and coffee? All free. More your multimedia. Teaming up with Buddy Moose and Springboard Coffee and doing this Saturday, June 20th from 11 to 3. Yeah, it is so cool. It's going to be a lot of fun. Old DNR Theater. Give a chance to go down there. See Rick and Amy. See Buddy Moose. See Springboard. Have some fun. Free pictures.
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0: than the second album. Yeah, the first album was an award-winning, highest debut album ever sold ever in 76. And when they released this one in 78, they're just saying, man, don't look back, only look forward.
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6: 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We're going to see sunny skies today, sunny skies tomorrow, Saturday, Sunday, and even into Monday, we're going to see 90s and sunny skies.
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0: You got another thing coming in Judas Priest, Screaming for Vengeance right there, 1982. Hey, Spodey right here rocking with you on your Thursday.
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7: 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Sunny skies today. We're going to see sunny skies tomorrow, Saturday, Sunday, and into Monday. We're going to see sunny skies and in the 90s.
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0: Led Zeppelin and the Immigrant Song off the Led Zeppelin 3 album, 1970, right there for you. Man, Spody right here and rocking it. It is KDUX Thursday. We're going to start getting some sunny skies, heading hotter this weekend, man. I'm telling you, just preparing. If you're thinking about making some camping trips or anything this weekend or getting some outdoor projects, well, this is the weekend to do it.
1: And we're back.
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0: 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We're going to see sunny skies today, sunny skies tomorrow, Saturday, Sunday, and even into Monday, we're going to see 90s and sunny skies.
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